I never wanna jump like this, but I think I wanna dump my chips, cause I cannot go back. I guess there's faith like this, give you everything and you can skate like this, but I think I gotta take that risk, cause I cannot go back.

things I don't normally feel. Yeah, I can finally be totally honest. It's like I'm looking down.

things I don't normally feel. Yeah, I can finally be totally honest. It's like I'm looking down.